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在城市中停留，就能听见我的歌。大家好，我是伊利高露，这里是城市广播网。Out of town, we never had the money. Star boy, you're my hero.

0: My comfort gave you discomfort. 你北宋因为我太舒适，你南宋因为我太惊人，到处传颂就不够外星人。
1: Yeah, yeah.